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Just watch out for Wet Burp Wednesday. 92.9 The Bear, Northern Colorado's classic rock.

92.9 The Bear. Two Who classics. This Two for Tuesday. Who Are You and Baba O'Reilly. Lead singer Roger Daltrey going out with his own band on a solo tour this year. Here's the Red Hot Chili Peppers.

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1: What we've got here is failure to communicate. Some men you just can't reach. So you get what we had here last week, which is the way he wants it. Well, he gets it.

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woke last night to the sound of thunder. How far off, I sat and wondered. Started humming a song from 1962. And it's funny how the night moves.

Tuesday. You can't even see the weekend from here. At least there's the twofers. Two for Tuesday. 92.9, The Bear.

life. On the state line, 92.9 The Bear. They've been rehearsing for a minute. Bon Jovi getting ready for their back-to-backs at Madison Square Garden this summer. And then, of course, overseas in the UK. And we'll see what else they pop up doing. It's the Rolling Stones on this Tuesday night where the deuce is loose.

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1: 92.9 The Bear. One Metallica song is nice, two is very nice. It's two for Tuesday evening, man. Big Rig and you, thank you for hanging with me. It's Until It Sleeps.

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0: on the state line. 92.9 The Bear. America's birthday celebration is definitely going to be a big one, not just in D.C. with all the events happening there, but across the country. Cities and municipalities are all having big events over the next several weeks, right up through the 4th of July. I mean, it hasn't been this exciting since the year of 1976. We had that bicentennial year. That was a lot of fun. But I like how everybody's embraced it. A lot of different products are doing things with it. And, you know, some people just want to just lie down in the street and scream and yell about the country. Listen, man. It could be so much worse. And at the end of the day, we're the ones who make it a better place. Yeah. Political leaders and whatever. But if we, as the fabric of the country, work together to make it better, we can. It's just going to be a hell of a time. And unfortunately, it seems like a lot of people are just afraid of hard work and doing it. But I'm not. So I appreciate you coming together with me over music, because it's the one thing that still bonds us. And we can put all the other crap in the back seat and just try to be better together. Period. And that money is going to help. $2,500 a pop starts next Monday morning, 8 a.m. So listen, hear the keyword, put it in, and by the end of the hour, be $2,500 richer.
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20: I crossed the finish with my slowest time ever. 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

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It's Twofer Tuesday, 92.9, The Bear.

92.9 The Bear. It officially opened up today. What used to be the Aerosmith Rock and Roller Coaster, the Muppets Roller Coaster at Disney World in Orlando at MGM Studios. You can see some of the videos people have posted on YouTube because, you know, people wear the head cameras and all that stuff and capture it and post it online so you can see what it's like. It looks fun. It really does. Good for the kids and the adults both. It's Nirvana. It's all apologies with a big ring.

0: Classic Rock 92.9, The Bear. What's the dumb of the day? Part two, the big rage. See the 14-year-old kid over the weekend who got arrested for taking public transit in Oslo, Norway by himself. Well, no, let me rephrase that. Yeah, he took public transit. He stole one of the city buses for the third time. Took it on a joyride. This time he went 200 miles before police caught up to him because somebody turned him in. Yeah, the third time stealing the city bus. Here's the really sad part about this. Look, I know he stole a city bus. Horrible. He's 14. Come on, parents, what are you doing? The sad part is that he's doing a better job than the people who've been driving the city buses for decades. He wasn't involved in an incident, didn't cause any issues, wasn't speeding, didn't do anything. Just someone saw him at a light and looked over and goes, there's no way that's a grown adult driving that bus. And it's his third time doing it. And the kid's not doing it for malice. He's like, I just really want to be a city bus driver. That's what I want to do for the rest of my life. You kind of got to feel sad. And at the same time, trying to figure out a way how you get this kid legally behind the wheel of a bus.
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1: Pairing up the greatest rock songs. 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

92.9 The Bear on the state line. Ryan Adams taking no time off the road, man. He, along with Pat Benatar, Neil Giraldo, are going nonstop all summer, all the way into the fall. He's having the time of his life. He's having that Billy Idol kind of comeback, man. Good for him. It's Pink Floyd.

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1: Ann Wilson's documentary, In My Voice, coming to streaming this summer as her and Nancy celebrate the 50th anniversary of their Dreamboat Annie album this year. It just got inducted to the Grammy Hall of Fame just 2 weeks ago, which is awesome. It is Pearl Jam at the Big Rig, more Seattle.

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0: Classic Rock 92.9, The Bear. What's the Dumb of the Day, Part 2? And this one is colossal stupidity right here. On the part of New York State, who in their recent budget, which is a hot mess, right? Been trying to get this thing through. It showed up days late. And stuffed in there was a $25,000 gift to Travis Kelce and Taylor Swift to cover their security needs for their wedding, which allegedly is happening July 3rd. Yeah, to pay for the local police and the state police. The state was going to gift them that. $25,000. She's $2 billion rich right now. Yeah, 3 weeks ago. See, they were like, yeah, she's got $2 billion now. $2 billion. And they were going to gift it to them. They had to take it out of the budget once it leaked to the general public because people are like, that's taxpayer money. What are you doing? She could buy her own police force. Why do you gift the rich people the freebies? Why? What kind of moron does that and goes, hey, this will be great. The public's going to love this. Really? Because I'm thinking, no, we're not.
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0: 92.9 The Bear. The spirits of radio is still alive and well all these years later. It's Big Rig. It's always funny because when someone, you know, we talk about what I do for a living and they're like, yeah, I really don't listen to radio anymore. They always say it like, oh, yeah, you suck, you're old. And I'm like, well, no, because they'll tell me things that I'm doing on my show. And I'm like, well, how do you listen then? 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You're just using a different platform now, digital. Oh, well, yeah, I guess I am. Right. So which that's what everybody's doing. And that's what I say. That's why we did this. 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And that's where they all live. 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So we're always with you. Unlike the old days, once you left the city limits, the station was gone. Now you could take us all the way around the world if you want to. Oh, yeah. And free. Unlike everybody else who keeps nickel and diming your budgets into the ground, we are free and worth every damn penny.
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0: At 92.9 The Bear on the state line. Thank you for spending some quality time with me tonight with your favorite rock and roll. I know that's why you're here. You're not here for me. You're here for that. And for that, I thank you. I am just a Sherpa of the music. That's what I do. It's Green Day. I'll see you tomorrow night, 7 o'clock. It's big.

0: tell me is it pooping down my teeth? Is that why it doesn't come up on 311? After that, yelling and screaming and telling him why.
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92.9 The Bear. It's the tune the record company hated, but Billy Squire, he demanded it be on the album. He got his way. It became his biggest hit. It's

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0: 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Time for the part of the program we like to call Try to Get a Visual. I wonder if there's some video of this somewhere online. This happened in Indiana. They found a man dancing in the street, one. Two, holding a turtle, an Eastern box turtle, which is illegal to collect from the wild in Indiana. That's two. And three, they also found him with meth. That's illegal, too.
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92.9 The Bear, 92.9 on the State Line. Have you heard that AAA says between Memorial Day weekend and Labor Day weekend, gas prices could reach its highest level?

0: The home of rock on the state line, 92.9 The Bear. Well, we just wrapped up this Memorial Day weekend here a couple days ago. This new report is out on the cost of cookouts, and we have for you the top five cities in America where the cookouts were the most expensive in 2026. Boston, Jacksonville, Frisco, Tampa, Miami, Florida, number one.
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92.9 The Bear, 92.9 on the State Line. Russ going on tour later on in the fall. It'll be a 5 band member set instead of the typical 3. Keyboardist, also rhythm guitarist, and of course a new drummer. We go from Rush to Van Halen now.

92.9 on the state line, 92.9 the Bear. Hey, did you hear what happened on Mount Everest the other day? Record number climb on Mount Everest in a single day. They say over 200

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0: 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You can do it right there.

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0: 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This is for our late night drivers, the states with the worst road rage in 2026 so far. Top five, or bottom five. Top five, Montana, Arkansas, Colorado, New Mexico, and Louisiana. You have the worst road rage in America.
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1: All right, my man. You wanted to hear the Spin Doctors tonight. 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

0: 92.9 The Bear. Check this out. Thanks to Memorial Day weekend, we have this for you. We have a survey of the most beloved U.S. landmarks. All right, your top five. Yellowstone National Park at number five. The USS Midway in San Diego at number four. The Brooklyn Bridge in New York at number three. Niagara Falls, New York. Or even Canada, if you think about it. And number two, Rockefeller Center, New York City, number one.
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92.9 The Bear, 92.9 on the state line. Motley Crue's about to go on tour with Extreme and Tesla. 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That's their website. Has all the concert dates. The tour kicks off in mid-July. We go from Motley Crue to Bad Company.

0: The home of rock on the state line, 92.9 The Bear. Last hour, we told you, thanks to Memorial Day weekend, the most beloved U.S. landmarks in the U.S. Well, with that same survey, we also have the most complained about U.S. landmarks for different reasons and whatever, okay? So the top three, as far as people get there, they go through all the trouble to find this landmark, only to be underwhelmed by the landmark. So your top three most complained about. JFK's birthplace in Brookline, Massachusetts. And number three, the Kennedy Space Center in Merritt Island, Florida at number two. And Tombstone, the Courthouse State Park in Tombstone, Arizona at number one.
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0: 92.9 The Bear, 92.9 on the State Line. Hey, thanks for hanging out with us on the third shift. It's the Red Eye Rock Lounge Radio Show. You asked me for some Thomas Earl tonight. Let's do it.
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0: 92.9 The Bear. All right, let's get to our knucklehead in the news here tonight. An unidentified West Virginia man has been arrested for misuse of the local emergency telephone system and impersonating a police officer. He called 911 to report zombies, ghosts, and a UFO. All three. 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

0: of rock on the state line, 92.9 The Bear. All right, let's get to our bonehead of the day. And this guy did it one too many times. Joshua Curry Neely has been on this planet for 41 years. And in his four decades on this planet, he has racked up an astounding 166 arrests and 55 convictions, seven of which were felonies. And the last one ended up being the last straw for a judge who, after flashing a female store employee and a security officer, Sims was handed a sentence of life in prison. Finally.
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0: 92.9 The Bear. It's Greg Stone. That's Stone Temple Pilots. And sadly, the Avalanche season came to an end last night. As they lose to Vegas 2-1, they get swept in that Western Conference Finals series. Here's Coach Bednar.
1: Yeah, losing sucks, and losing four straight is worse. And losing, I think the further you go, the worse it gets for me, you know, because you start training camp, you got lofty goals, you're putting together a team that you feel like can accomplish those goals, you go through the regular season, which was an incredible regular season, and the belief and the hope that you can accomplish those goals grows. And you win a round, and it keeps building. You win another round, it keeps building. And so the further you go, the closer you get to accomplishing that. And then losing just kind of swipes it all away in an instant, right? So it's hard to deal with. I think I got a lot of respect for our guys and the season they had. It's not easy to win in this league. It's not easy to, you know, through the regular season and in the playoffs, it can become more and more difficult as you move on. And but the closer you get, the more hope you have that you can accomplish it. And then when you don't, it's hard to deal with. It takes time. But I'll say this: like the from day one, our guys gave us everything they got, and they played hard. And I feel like we. You know, I'll look at this and we'll see how it goes. But this, we run into a buzzsaw in Vegas. I think they deserve the credit, and it's not a knock on our guys and how hard we played. But they're a well-oiled machine right now, peaking at the right time. And I look at their series and man-to-man, they're playing at the top of their game, and it's a very, very good team that we lost to, and we'll have to regroup and reassess and reflect on our season and our series and go from there.
0: That is Coach Bednar on the Avalanche getting swept by the Las Vegas Golden Knights. They will take on the winner of the Montreal-Carolina series. Carolina is up 2-1, game 4 tonight in Montreal. You're listening to the Greg Stone Show. We'll get back to the Rock here shortly on the Big Bad Bear.
2: This is not headline news. Domino's will celebrate the World Cup by giving away $1 million in pizza, which is good for soccer because at least someone will score. Ferrari has unveiled its first fully electric car. Like most Ferraris, it also comes with divorce papers. Blue Origin's latest rocket has been cleared for takeoff. Now the only thing left to do is scour the Billboard charts for former hitmakers to be astronauts. Phil Collins may never perform live again. Fortunately, his music will live on every time you're in an aisle at CVS. This is not headline news.
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0: Hump Day on the Bear, 92.9, cloudy with occasional showers. That's happening this afternoon. Look for a high of 70 in the Ford, 66 in Cheyenne. Avs get swept in the Western Conference Finals by losing last night 2-1 to Vegas. The Golden Knights will face the winner of the Montreal-Carolina series for the Stanley Cup. Carolina leads that series 2-1. Dodgers beat the snot out of the Rockies last night, 15-6. They'll play again tonight. That's in L.A. Eagles start their Western Conference Finals versus Chicago tomorrow at Blue. Good luck to the Colorado Eagles. And in the NBA, the Knicks will face the winner of San Antonio, Oklahoma City. OK City up 3-2. It's 92.9 The Bear. You're listening to the Greg Stone Show. We'll have a look at rock and roll history coming up, plus play you some Nirvana.
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Coming up next hour, we'll play the game Stone Cold Fact or a Bunch of Stony Baloney. I state a fact and you either agree or disagree. And what do you win? Well, the fact of knowing stuff. There you go. You've got good retention. Or maybe you're just a good guesser. And we'll have some funny from Jim Gaffigan. You know, this weekend in Cheyenne, you can catch Creedence Colorado Revival out at the Horse Palace on Saturday night. Here's Creedence on the Bear.

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Heartbreaker in Livin' Lovin' Made on the Greg Stone Show, 92.9 The Bear. Time to play the game. Stone Cold Fact or a bunch of stony baloney. It's a guessing game. I state a fact and you either agree or disagree. But in my world, it's Stone Cold Fact or a bunch of stony baloney. Antarctica is the biggest desert on Earth. Antarctica, where there's snow and ice, is the biggest desert on Earth. Stone Cold Fact, or is that just a bunch of stony baloney? I got your answer, plus music from Pearl Jam and the Ramones. It's all happening next here on the Big Bad Bear.

0: Pearl Jam on the Greg Stone Show as we wrap up Stone Cold Factor, a bunch of stony baloney that Antarctica is the biggest desert on Earth. That is a stone cold fact. Even though there's no sand, the definition of a dessert is tasty. The definition of a desert is a barren area where there is very little rain and poor living conditions for plants and animals. Well, guess what? Antarctica receives less than 2 inches of water equivalent precipitation annually, making it the driest continent on the planet. Antarctica. There you go. You learn something new every day when you come to the show, even when you don't think you're learning. You're learning.
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0: Well, the official day of summer isn't until the 21st of June, but since Memorial Day has passed, it is the unofficial start of summer. And what are you going to do with the kids, huh? Plan a family vacation?
1: Last summer, we did our first big family vacation. Well, I should clarify, we went to Disney. Now, if you haven't been to Disney as an adult, just imagine you're standing in line at the DMV. And that's it. Actually, it was Orlando in July, so it was kind of like standing in line on the surface of the sun. Why would we do this to ourselves? Remember when you were a kid and you'd go on vacation, you'd be like, why is Dad always in a bad mood? Now I understand. How can I spend an enormous amount of money, be uncomfortable, and listen to my children complain and whine?
0: Disney.
1: I did figure out what makes Disney truly magical, though. You can walk around for 12 hours and still gain weight. I know it's 110 out here, but these fries taste great. We eat, you know, because we want to have a good time. Really, that's all a vacation is. Just us eating in a place we've never been.
2: Well, why don't we eat something, then we'll go and get something to eat. And we'll see that thing we're supposed to see. They probably got a snack bar there, right? After that, we should probably get something to eat, though. Then we'll eat something.
0: That's Jim Gaffigan in our cup of funny this morning. Give me a few moments. We'll get back to the rock here in just a few.
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0: Avalanche got swept in the Western Conference Finals by losing last night 2-1 to Vegas. The Golden Knights will face the winner of the Montreal-Carolina series for the Stanley Cup. Carolina's up 2-1. That sucked. That's all I got to say. What a great season. I'm still a fan. Four losses aren't going to change the way I feel about you. Dodgers beat up on the Rocks. This is a joke. 15-6 last night. They'll play again tonight in L.A. And the Eagles start their Western Conference Finals versus Chicago. That's tomorrow at Blue. And in the NBA, the Knicks will face the winner of San Antonio, Oklahoma City. OK City up 3-2 with Collective Soul, 92.9 the Bear. It's going to be a decent day. Cloudy with occasional showers this afternoon. Look for a high of 70 in the Fort. 66 in Cheyenne.

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1: Benevolent.
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0: It's an adjective. 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That's right. Kind and generous, but his word was the final word. Benevolent. Use that today in a sentence, okay? 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

occasional showers in the Fort Collins Cheyenne area this afternoon. Look for a high of 70 in the Fort, 66 in Cheyenne, as the Avs get swept in the Western Conference Finals by losing last night 2-1 to Vegas. The Golden Knights will face the winner of the Montreal-Carolina series for the Stanley Cup. Carolina up 2-1, game 4 tonight in Montreal. Dodgers beat up on the Rocks 15-6 last night. They'll play again later tonight in L.A. And the Eagles will start their Western Conference Finals versus Chicago tomorrow at Blue. And in the NBA, the Knicks will face the winner of San Antonio, Oklahoma City. Oklahoma City up 3-2 with the Beatles on the Bear.

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0: Hey, are you a dog lover? Are you looking for something to do this weekend? The Northern Colorado Humane Fire Hydrant 5K and Expo. That's going down. It's the 36th annual pet-friendly 5K run at Spring Canyon Park on Saturday. That starts at 7 in the morning. Grab your pooch and head on out. Hope to see you there. 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

0: Avalanche didn't get it done last night. Sad way to end such a great season. It's, I don't know, is there a curse associated with the President's Trophy? Sure does seem like it, doesn't it? Coach Bednar didn't make any mention of it last night after the 2-1 Game 4 loss to Vegas. Here is Coach Bednar talking about wrapping up the season.
1: Yeah, losing sucks, and losing 4 straight is worse, and losing, I think the further you go, the worse it gets for me, you know, because you start training camp, you got lofty goals, you're putting together a team that you feel like can accomplish those goals, you go through the regular season, which was an incredible regular season, and the belief and the hope that you can accomplish those goals grows. And you win a round, and it keeps building. You win another round, it keeps building. And so the further you go, the closer you get to accomplishing that. And then losing just kind of swipes it all away in an instant, right? So it's hard to deal with. I think I got a lot of respect for our guys and the season they had. It's not easy to win in this league. It's not easy to, you know, through the regular season and in the playoffs, it can become more and more difficult as you move on. And but the closer you get, the more hope you have that you can accomplish it. And then when you don't, it's hard to deal with. It takes time. But I'll say this: like the from day one, our guys gave us everything they got, and they played hard. And I feel like we, you know, I'll look at this and we'll see how it goes. But this, we run into a buzzsaw in Vegas. I think they deserve the credit, and it's not a knock on our guys and how hard we played. But they're a well-oiled machine right now, peaking at the right time. And I look at their series and man-to-man, they're playing at the top of their game, and it's a very, very good team that we lost to, and we'll have to regroup and reassess and reflect on our season and our series and go from there.
0: Some say that this should be the end of Jared Bednar coaching the Colorado Avalanche. I disagree. What do you think? Hit that little microphone on the iHeart app and let me hear from you. It's Greg Stone. 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Well, this year, the United States is turning 250 years old, and we're celebrating starting on Monday. You'll have 4 chances every weekday through the 3rd of July to win $2,500. We've got this big old bank of $250,000, and we're handing it out to people just like you in $2,500 increments, and that starts Monday morning, 8 o'clock, right here on the Greg Stone Show. And then we'll do it a lot like we did Rock the Bank. You'll get a keyword. You'll go to 929thebearrocks.com and register. 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Answer it. 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And that starts on Monday.

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I'm Dr. John. Thank you for having The Bear on in Northern Colorado and Cheyenne, Wyoming. 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

92.9 on the state line. The Bear. There's Whitesnakes, Here I Go Again. How would you like to go see Motley Crue on the Carnival of Sins tour? I'll tell you how you can win a trip to the city of your choice. Just

The Bear 92.9 on the state line. They'll be keeping it secret for a while, but they do have a new drummer. Pearl Jam have picked a replacement for Matt Cameron. And we'll find out who it is at Eddie Vedder's Ohana Festival on September 27th. So we've got a little bit of a wait. It's AC/DC now and Hell's Bells.

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1: One of the big movies that came out in May of 1990 was Back to the Future Part 3, and that band played a role in it. ZZ Top, they played an old West band performing at a small town dance. Remember that? Spinning those furry guitars. Here's Metallica.

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1: Hey there, I'm Dr. John, doing some requests during the lunch hour. Petty's Mary Jane's Last Dance and American Woman. Lenny Kravitz version.

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Rocking with Ozzy and AC/DC on this Wednesday afternoon. I'm Dr. John. You shook me all.

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92.9 on the state line. The Bear. New York's Madison Square Garden is going to be busy this summer. Bon Jovi's doing a series of dates there in July. And before that, it's the Knicks, the surprising New York Knicks, who are in the NBA Finals and swept the Sixers, swept the Cavaliers. And I think they're going to have a more difficult time once we find out who is actually going from the West.

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on the state line, 92.9, the Bear. When I'm gone, three doors down, and Brad Arnold dies so young of cancer, you wonder if it was a premonition or what. Here's Guns N' Roses.

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AC/DC cranking it to 11. I say towel off. Let's turn it down a little bit for Pearl Jam. To me, sonically, a tribute to the Seattle master, Jimi Hendrix, in Yellow Ledbetter.

on the state line, 92.9, The Bear. Bon Jovi, ready for shows this summer. Finally worked so hard on getting his voice back. You give love a bad name. To the Goo Goo Dolls, singing about Iris.

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Tom Petty, you don't know how it feels. Ken Daschau, sending this out to the class of 2026 for everybody graduating this year. It's Alice Cooper.

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1: Metallica, The Unforgiven. You want it dark? 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
1: Ken Dashat rocking this hump day Wednesday afternoon. Hopefully it's a little easier in the short week. Songs about bands that don't actually exist, from Sgt. Pepper's Lonely Hearts Club Band to Ziggy and the Spiders from Mars to Benny and the Jets.

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